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1: 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From all of us at the Town of Peace River, we appreciate you. 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
3: 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First time I seen her walk by, and I about fell up on my chair.

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is young, she thinks she's grown. We're all first car, first date, WLD on a license plate. Now ain't life crazy? Yeah.

0: I know what I was feeling. What was I thinking?
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0: 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But I'm alive and well in Tennessee.
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Just like when you were leaving Amarillo. Take that new job in Tennessee. And I quit mine so we could be together.

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0: This is a River Country Classic.

Lainey Wilson, John Mayer, Phone Keys Wallet right here on River Country Mornings. They're brought to you by the Brick Inn, Peace River, and Enslaved Lake. Well, if you haven't seen it, there's a funny video on Lainey Wilson's social media. I guess she has a little hand gesture thing for the chorus of the song, and she's trying to show it to her husband. Oh, it's actually pretty funny how these two interact with each other. It's pretty gold there. So if you head on over to her social media, you can find it. It is priceless to watch. As I think at a certain point, she keeps screwing up, and he's kind of getting a good little kick out of that. We got some Aaron Burchett on the way to your Trending 55 newscast. Here's Tay Bay with Good Jeans. She got

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We do it different round here, that's right, but we sure do it good, and we do it all night. So if you really want to know how it feels to get off the road, trucks and four wheels, jump on in, and man, tell your friends, we'll raise some hell with a black

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River Country. It's the drive show for VBV Property Management. Long weekend almost here. And tomorrow's looking like the pick of the bunch. Sunshine, just a slight chance of a shower around the piece. Perfect timing for the kickoff of the North Peace Stampede Saturday, Sunday. Sunday, you might want to pack a hoodie and an umbrella in the truck

0: time zone am I on? What country am I in?
1: It doesn't matter. It's 5 o'clock somewhere.
0: It's always on 5 in Margaritaville, come to think of it.
1: I heard that.
0: You've been there, haven't you?
1: Yes, sir.
0: I've seen your boat there.

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I don't know if you can hear me, but I appear you're coming in clear as a bell.

River Country, it's the drive show for BBV Property Management. Well, imagine you are enjoying your favorite artist on stage when all of a sudden they

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